0: Shout out to the Blazers, Drinkers, and Skankers on that tune. That was Rebel Soldiers, Herb Whiskey, and Reggae right here on Hawaii's number one reggae station, Island 98.5. On a huge show announcement going down next year. We have partnered with Bat Project to present two more Das Hall Tour February 13th at the Blaisdell Arena. 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
1: 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I'm Chad Matthews with the latest on Tropical Storm Lala as it continues to move away from Oahu. Right now, the center of Tropical Storm Lala is about 150 miles to the west of Oahu, moving to the west at 16 miles per hour. 65 mile per hour winds at the core of Lala, but tropical storm force winds extend out many, many miles from the center, and we may still see tropical storm force winds and, of course, heavy rainfall for the rest of the afternoon. A tropical storm warning remains in effect for Oahu, as it does for Maui County and also Kauai. The Big Island was dropped from any tropical system warnings earlier this morning. Due to the severity of Lala's impact overnight, a lot of road closures were necessary, and we're still dealing with many of them right now, none bigger than the Pali Highway having to be shut down due to downed trees and even boulders on the roadway. It is going to take a crane to remove some of the debris through the day today. We will let you know when the Pali eventually reopens. Electricity. More than 130,000 HECO customers remain without power on Oahu, and the outages are spread pretty much island-wide. The most severe major outages are along the entire windward side and east Oahu. Several outages in central Oahu, through town, and also the leeward coast. Hawaiian Electric requesting that customers conserve power through the rest of the day. Damage assessment is being done right now on the Big Island. They've got a bit better weather right now, and so everybody's out and seeing what the damage was from then Hurricane Lala. Of course, the eye brushed by South Point, and the storm delivered not only a lot of wind, but tremendous amounts of rain. 20 to 30 inch rainfall totals seen across the island. And on the Big Island, more than 58,000 customers remain without power, and major transmission lines are down. We will update you throughout the rest of the afternoon as tropical storm conditions persist. I'm Chad Matthews in the iHeartRadio News Center.
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Seven Sons and Fia, Cotton Candy, Island 98.5. You folks are hanging out with Sage Boy. Ohana, nearly 20 years ago, Island reggae legend Fiji wrote two words down on a napkin for then 15-year-old Roman. And those two words became the heart of Kohe Kai's new single featuring Wavy. If you want to hear it, we got that coming up for you in just a little bit. So keep it locked to Island 98.5. There's Manao Company, Drop Baby Drop.

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0: Ohana, that song is out now for your playlist purchasing pleasure. That was Chloe Kai and Wavy collaboration tune, Keep Jamming. It is out now across all digital platforms for your playlist purchasing pleasure. Coming up in the mix, we got some tunes from Lil Miz Brown and Oswald. So keep it locked. 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
1: Good afternoon from the iHeartRadio News Center. I'm Chad Matthews with the latest on Tropical Storm Lala as it continues to move away from Oahu. Right now, the center of Tropical Storm Lala is about 150 miles to the west of Oahu, moving to the west at 16 miles per hour. 65 mile per hour winds at the core of Lala, but tropical storm force winds extend out many, many miles from the center, and we may still see tropical storm force winds and, of course, heavy rainfall for the rest of the afternoon. A tropical storm warning remains in effect for Oahu, as it does for Maui County and also Kauai. The Big Island was dropped from any tropical system warnings earlier this morning. Due to the severity of Lala's impact overnight, a lot of road closures were necessary, and we're still dealing with many of them right now, none bigger than the Pali Highway having to be shut down due to downed trees and even boulders on the roadway. It is going to take a crane to remove some of the debris through the day today. We will let you know when the Pali eventually reopens. Electricity. More than 130,000 HECO customers remain without power on Oahu, and the outages are spread pretty much island-wide. The most severe major outages are along the entire windward side and east Oahu. Several outages in central Oahu, through town, and also the leeward coast. Hawaiian Electric requesting that customers conserve power through the rest of the day. Damage assessment is being done right now on the Big Island. They've got a bit better weather right now, and so everybody's out and seeing what the damage was from then Hurricane Lala. Of course, the eye brushed by South Point, and the storm delivered not only a lot of wind, but tremendous amounts of rain. 20 to 30 inch rainfall totals seen across the island, and on the Big Island, more than 58,000 customers remain without power, and major transmission lines are down. We will update you throughout the rest of the afternoon as tropical storm conditions persist. I'm Chad Matthews in the iHeartRadio News Center.
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3: 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Big Core, Greg Hammer, Candace K. Hey, you guys all be safe this weekend.
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3: Yeah. 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Ain't that right?
5: Yep, they're going to be performing November 7th at the Waikiki Shell.
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You folks are hanging out with Sage Boy. By the way, family, if you guys want all the details about Lala, be sure to also tune in to our sister station, 92.3 KSSK, for all the details coming up in the queue, High Water. But right now, Capenna, never gonna give you up, right here on Hawaii's number one reggae station, Island 98.5.

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Honor, that is what we do in 24/7. We are jamming. That was Bob Marley and the Wailers right here on Hawaii's number one reggae station, Island 98.5. Stage Boy, Unity Area, providing the vibes on this Aloha Sunday. Coming up in the mix, Brand Skanky, new music from The Green and Johnny Sweet. But right now, Wavy, only you, Island 98.5. Let's ride.

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1: Yeah. And be sure to join us right back here Monday, because we're going to have tickets before they even go on sale to go check out The Green. Ain't that right?
3: Yep, they're going to be performing November 7th at the Waikiki Shell.
1: Yeah.
3: Like Cole was saying, you can get your tickets, but starting the 21st.
1: Yeah.
3: Yep.
1: Yeah, we're going to have them up for grabs starting Monday.
3: You know, because we got it like that.
1: Cool out of that, huh? Because
4: we the bestest. 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
5: 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You guys the Cubs and we the Red Sox, and Cubs is scrubs and Red Sox is toughs.
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Cotton Candy from Seven Sons and Fia, right here on Island 98.5. Hey, your boy, it is the area providing the vibes in this Aloha Sunday. Coming up loaded in the queue. We got Brandscaking new music from High Water. But right now, we got Cotton.

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0: Ladies out there, that was Revolution Radio on Avati's number one reggae station. You folks are hanging out with Sage Boy on Island 98.5. Press and play right now. We got the Vitals 808. Who we pull?
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2: Yes, I Boomatai. 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We appreciate you, and of course, these artists appreciate you as well. Kicking off tonight's countdown, locking down number 5. Right here, we got High Water. You.

Superwoman right here on Hawaii's number one reggae station, Island 98.5. Smack dab in the midst of this evening's Island 98.5 at 5. And without further ado, let's continue the countdown. Right here is Lock and Down number 4, The Green Titles.

0: AV, keep jamming right here on Hawaii's number one reggae station, Island 98.5. Ohana, looking at the votes, we got them all tallied up and into right around the corner. We got your number one most requested, most thumbed up song in the last 24. And if you want to find out if it was your favorite song that took number one, keep it locked to Island 98.5. We're going to check it out together next.
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1: 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Love for you right here on Island 98.5.

0: Wrapping it up right here with some brand skanking new music. That was The Green and Johnny Sweet with Love For You on Hawaii's number one reggae station, Island 98.5. Mahalo very much. 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For those that don't know, my name is Sagey Boy right here on Island 98.5. Connect with your boy on the gram, SageyBoy _. I would love to follow out you folks. And I will catch you, my beautiful Ohana, tomorrow right here on Island 98.5. Ohui ho, ka ko.
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2: 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Big Core, Greg Hammer, Candace K. Hey, you guys all be safe this weekend.
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2: Yeah. 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
4: Yep, they're going to be performing November 7th at the Waikiki Shell.
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2: Ice Cube's Big 3 season has come down to this. The Big 3 Championship is coming to Charlotte. Who will be crowned the Big 3 season 9?

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1: Yeah, and be sure to join us right back here Monday because we're going to have tickets before they even go on sale to go check out The Green. Ain't that right?
3: Yep, they're going to be performing November 7th at the Waikiki Shell.
1: Yeah.
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1: Yeah.
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3: You know, because we got it like that.
1: Cool out of that, huh?
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1: 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Big Core, Greg Hammer, Candace K. Hey, you guys all be safe this weekend.
2: True.
1: Yeah. And be sure to join us right back here Monday, because we're going to have tickets before they even go on sale to go check out The Green. Ain't that right?
3: Yep, they're going to be performing November 7th at the Waikiki Shell.
1: Yeah.
3: Like Koa was saying, you can get your tickets, but starting the 21st.
1: Yeah.
3: Yep.
1: Yeah, we're going to have them up for grabs starting Monday.
3: You know, because we got it like that.
1: Cool out of that, huh? 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
4: Because we the bestest. 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
5: Remember that when you was a kid? 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
3: in the world,
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0: down to this. The Big Three Championship is coming to Charlotte. Who will be crowned the Big Three Season 9 Champion? 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
9: Yo, are we here?
10: We're here.
9: We're here. Are we all right? Everybody good?
11: Hey.
10: Barely.
11: Hey. You know, I mean, look. Like, my mother-in-law suffered some stuff at her casa. So, you know what I mean? I feel for the people that had catastrophic loss to property and damage and all that. Sucks.
9: I didn't get to see much of what was going on until, like, the Wi-Fi came back on last night.
11: Right.
9: It's like.

0: The whole road collapse. You guys saw that video, huh?
1: Oh, no. I told you, I just got my internet back. I haven't seen all the videos yet.
0: Yeah, so you know what? Let's go do some research, man. We'll go look at some stuff and see if we can get people the up-to-date information on Lala. Thank goodness, though, it is past.
2: Yep.
0: Moving past Kauai. There is two other ones, though, that could possibly build
2: it's
0: up.
2: It's the season. It's the season.
1: That's it really is. I just also want to follow up. I posted on my Instagram this morning. I was just curious, what area are these are you living in if you don't have any power, and how long have you been without power? Just to name a few that have people messaging me, Anonikuli, yesterday, 8 a.m., my area. Eva, been without power since yesterday, 6 a.m.
2: Right.
1: Whitmore, Saturday, 8 p.m. was the last time that they had power. Maui Wailuku, 8 p.m. to 6 a.m. Saturday night into Sunday morning. Mm-hmm. Halawa Heights, as of right now, 30 hours going on.
0: Wow.
1: Yeah. Wow. Kaneohe, power went out yesterday morning, 3:30. Salt Lake, Saturday, 8:30 p.m. Just overall, a lot of people, like, I don't know. I feel like with the Kona low storms, it kind of gave us a little bit of a taste of how could be. And I know we took a lot of precautions this time around, especially because we have a baby.
0: Yeah.
1: We have a baby that's 3 months old. So I'm really just trying to keep the baby alive by feeding it.
2: Yeah, put her in her floaties.
1: That kind of stuff. But, you know, I mean, what can we do? Like, I feel like this is all a really good learning opportunity, especially if you're saying two more could possibly be coming our way.
2: Sure.
1: What can we be doing to help us out even more? Right.
2: Hey, if you got something, or you know, you have something that someone could use, or you are available to help people that have been affected, give us a call, 808-296-9850, and then we can try to put you in touch with whomever the agency is, or that directly to the people that need your help.
0: Right. Because at this point, we're just trying to figure out, readjust, and just figure out what's going on.
1: And shout out to all the breastfeeding moms who are like me this morning, trying to figure out what to do with their breast milk stash. We got the Filipino tata downstairs that helped us bring up the milk. Mahalo, uncle.
0: When you said that thing was heavy, I went over there to grab him. I was like, oh, man, this thing is heavy. So I saw tata with the golf cart. I was like, right over here, man, right over here.
1: Thank you.
3: Is this? What kind of milk is that?
4: I just wanted to thank you guys for the laughs, man. You guys give me in the morning. You guys are awesome.
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1: Spill them, girl.
2: Okay, so a lot of people know Hayden Panettiere from the show Heroes.
3: Yeah. Or as local girls used to call her, Hayden Panettiere.
2: Hayden Panettiere, yes. I remember her from Ice Princess, the Disney movie. Mm-hmm. I also remember her from that one Bring It On movie.
3: Mm. I liked her in Nashville. She was good in Nashville.
2: Yes, she was good in Nashville.
4: I only remember her from Heroes. And we just started watching it again like last week.
2: Yeah,
4: too.
2: It's on Netflix, I believe. Yeah, I scrolled past it. But it was announced yesterday that she has passed away at the very young age of 36 years old.
3: Wow.
4: Goodness.
2: Yeah. Her father described her as an incredible light who brought love and joy to all who knew her. Mm. And Hayden Panettiere's family obviously is asking for privacy as they process this loss. No cause of death was announced officially. I was I scrolled past something on TMZ saying that the 911 call, I guess they have the audio of it.
3: Right.
2: And then they were saying in the caption, possible cardiac arrest, possible overdose.
3: Right.
2: So nothing. Wow. Yeah. It's so sad. She's so young. And then I was just telling you guys off air that she, I want to say just a couple months ago, she had an interview, a podcast interview with that guy, Jay Shetty. He has a very popular podcast. Yeah. And she, you know, described a lot of her struggles that she's had with postpartum, which a lot of women don't talk about. She had, that was years ago she had her kid, and she was talking about the struggles with that. She also talked about addiction and all of that stuff. So she's been going through it. But also at the same time, during that interview, she said that she still feels like she has so much life to live.
3: Man.
2: And only a couple months later, she's no longer with us. So that's very sad. Especially so young, 36 years old. Are you kidding me?
4: I know. We just lost another actress like last month. It was the girl that was played the deaf girl on King Kong.
2: Yes. Oh, my goodness.
3: Oh, yeah.
2: She was young. My goodness. going into a little bit of lighter news.
3: Mm-hmm.
2: There's this expo convention called D23. It happens every single year. It's for all the Disney.
4: Is that Vegas?
2: No, it's in Anaheim. It's for all the Disney crazy people.
4: Why are you not on a plane and over there then, Candace?
2: That's what I'm saying. No, literally.
0: It's a couple grand to get in, probably.
2: Yeah. Hey, Becky gets a media pass. Becky Mitz.
4: Yeah.
2: She got a gig. There has to be a way for us.
0: Hey, man.
2: No, she's had a media pass since she was here.
4: What?
2: And she would fly to go to D23. So I'm like, yo, send the link for the media pass so I can go. But anyways, D23 is where they make like a lot of the announcements.
3: Mm, right.
2: When it comes to Disney, the movies, the theme parks, everything. So some announcements. There was Lilo and Stitch. There's going to be a second one coming out. That'll be happening in 2028.
3: Something like that, yeah.
2: Also, this is where they go ahead and announce what they call Disney Legends. Kind of like the Vanguard Award, you know what I mean? Like that type of thing. So, the Jonas Brothers were inducted as Disney Legends during a ceremony in Los Angeles. Also, other Disney Legends honored were Anne Hathaway. She's obviously known for Princess Diaries when it comes to her Disney movies. Dwayne Johnson as Maui.
4: DJ.
2: Yep.
3: Yes.
2: And then Lin-Manuel Miranda. And if you don't know who he is,
5: I know him. He's a Portuguese guy from Papakolea. Lin-Manuel Miranda.
2: That is such a Portuguese name. Now that you think about it.
5: I'm telling you, know what? He is from the Awayulimu Street, Manuel Miranda's.
2: No, but he has come up with some iconic music. Mm. I want to say he's done the Frozen soundtrack. Oh, he did the first Moana one. Mm. He did Hamilton, the musical. He did Encanto.
4: Wait, he's the one that wrote Hamilton?
2: Yes,
4: that
2: dude.
4: Guy?
2: Oh,
3: in a weekend.
2: Dude.
4: Super good.
2: Man. Yeah,
3: in
2: dude.
3: A weekend. He just rented a house with somebody, I think, and they wrote Hamilton.
2: Wow.
3: In a week. I'm sure there was vape involved, but whatever.
2: Yeah. He's great. Yeah. 10 out of 10. Yeah. Wow. I'm a big fan of Lin-Manuel Miranda's work. And then I just came across this story and I thought it was hilarious. Kelly Clarkson, we know her. She was the very first American Idol.
3: Yeah.
0: Yes.
2: And do you guys remember who the runner-up was of the first season of American Idol?
3: Yes. Lil Sweet.
2: Justin Guarini.
3: Lil Sweet from the Diet Dr. Pepper commercials.
4: I don't remember the guy. Nobody remembers the runners up.
2: Well, after they had that season, I don't know who it was, but somebody was like, you know what? Let's make a rom-com.
3: I mean, they and you know what? They really just, because that was, it was so huge.
2: It really
3: that they
2: was.
3: Figure, let's capitalize on that. We don't know what's going to happen. So.
2: Yes. So they had a 2003 rom-com. I remember that was probably one of the last movies I rented from Blockbuster.
3: Okay.
4: Wow. Memories, not the Blockbuster.
2: But it was called Just From Justin to Kelly, from J2K. Right. And in a recent interview, Kelly Clarkson said that her children will not be allowed to watch that movie simply because it is S-word.
4: Well, is it bad or no? It's just not good.
2: It's just not good.
3: It's a horrible, horrible movie.
2: It's just not good.
3: In the words of Charles Barkley, oh man, it's terrible. It's a terrible, terrible movie.
2: And then a celebrity birthday I have today.
1: Happy birthday, Jack Jackson. Happy
2: Robert De Niro, 83 years old today.
6: You talking to me?
2: Yep.
6: Are you talking to me?
2: Yep.
6: You talking to me? Can you milk me, Greg?
4: He played in like every single mafia movie. Huh?
2: Yep.
3: Oh, yeah. He always played like a bad guy or a good guy.
4: Yeah.
2: Yep.
3: But he always, you watch every movie he's in, he's playing himself. And he's like a method actor. It's not a stretch.
4: Anybody else celebrating?
2: No, nope, that's it today.
4: All right. Well, then, if it's your birthday, happy birthday.
3: Happy birthday.
7: Happy birthday.
8: Hollywood.
7: Cabin.
4: Malo.
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2: Wake Up Crew, good morning, everybody. Big Core, Greg Hammer's over there. Candace K, of course, just had a hurricane.
3: Yeah.
2: She come through the islands. I think they were saying that's the first one to make landfall on Hawaii Island in like 3 decades.
3: Wow.
2: Because the last one was...
3: Iniquia. I worked in the police department during Iniki. I'm not sure if any other hurricanes made landfall. They might have. I mean, I don't know.
2: I think it was that one. There was one other one too on Kauai. But yeah, leaving a trail.
3: Well, Hurricane Eva as well, but Eva was before that.
2: Right, right. Nonetheless, man, it is a little bit crazy outside, man. I was watching some flooding.
3: Crazy.
2: Hawaii Island definitely got cracks, man.
4: Mm-hmm.
2: God, I feel bad for them over there. I don't even have any legit updates coming out of Big Island right now.
4: I did see a video. I sent it to you guys on Instagram. I sent it to you guys on Instagram, but it was a video from Na'alehu Graveyard.
2: Yeah.
4: That looked crazy.
2: Oh, it was all wiped out.
4: Yeah, not wiped. Well, wiped out and uprooted.
2: Yeah.
4: Yeah. Yeah. So, before they do any sort of cleaning of that graveyard, I hope that they bring in the right people to relay those people to rest again.
2: Yeah.
4: My goodness.
2: But yeah, man.
4: Lots of trees down. Yeah. My neighbor's banana tree gone.
2: Not the banana tree. Yeah.
4: Yeah, and it didn't even land into my yard. It was rubble.
3: Bruh.
4: Yeah.
3: Well, how do you protect the banana plant?
4: That's what I'm saying.
3: It's not good, man.
4: Yeah.
2: Kenneth, how was it out there in Nanakuli, though?
4: The wind was whistling. Mm. The wind was whistling. Yep. Just like that. Yep.
2: What? What about the rain, though? Was it dumping
4: rain
2: out that
4: rain was okay. Like, it was raining on and off. I feel like at nighttime between Saturday and Sunday, it was getting kind of crazy. I woke up and my windows were wet. But other than that, like the rest of the day, like during daylight hours, it was mainly just windy. There was some rain. And then, you know, we had to open up our windows. Yeah, right, so the rain got into the house, but it was okay.
2: Yeah, it wasn't like, even in Waimanalo, man, it's like I felt like it just missed us.
3: Oh, could
4: I know.
2: Yeah, we didn't have nothing out there, and I was prepping for it. You know, I was putting the tarps over all the stuff in the garage, pushing everything up to the corner, doing the wrap so it doesn't blow around. And I heard some stuff blowing around out there when I was in the house, but it wasn't crazy out there.
4: Yeah.
2: Yeah.
3: Waihewa was a trip. It did rain quite a bit out there. It always gets, you know, really wet out there anyway, but it got so rainy that it actually cleaned up the crackhead that walks down Wilikina Drive with his pants down to his ankles, bebedees, everything.
4: Oh, wow.
3: Yes, at least he doesn't stink anymore, but he's still naked from the waist down.
4: Yeah. It'd be like that sometimes.
1: 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It's the Wake Up Crew on Island 98.5. 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
5: Aloha and good morning. Folks, we have a big backup on Fort Weaver heading up toward Renton.
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1: Yo, this guy is going to be busy, man. Man, yo, the rubbish, man.
2: Richard, bro, we get our whole day ahead of us.
1: Mm. Yeah, you guys going to be busy, man. Plenty clean.
2: Oh, bro. I don't kid you. Plus, with all the, you know, storms are that coming, it's not going to be pretty.
1: Yeah.
2: Plus, on top of that, gone fun it, boy. My nephew Joaquin.
1: Mm.
2: Brother, he go escape from prison because of the big rain, bro.
1: Right.
2: Yup. So, he escaped from prison and he went home to his wife, and the wife said, Joaquin, the news said you escaped at 3 o'clock this afternoon and now it's 7 p.m. Where the hell you was? So he turned himself in.
1: Mm. Right on. Hey, good guy, that guy. Man. Think about that one for a second.
2: Richard, who's the real Portuguese here?
1: The Portuguese rubbish man. Thank you, man.
2: You're welcome.
0: Let's go. The Wake Up Crew.
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5: 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No major crashes out there. Maybe a couple fender benders here and there, but they're all off on shoulder.
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1: It's going to be happening on November 7th. Waikiki Shell. Yep.

0: I can see you right now in the kitchen, bending over a hot stove. 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
6: Ladies and gentlemen, can I please have your attention? Stop what you're doing and listen.
7: Yo, if there's anybody out there, good morning, everybody. Come on now, boom. Hey.
8: Let it go.
7: Jump around.
8: Let it go.
7: Jump up. Let it go.
8: Let it go.
7: Hey, 808-296-9850, number to call right now. We got some tickets up for grabs. Go check out The Green.
9: That's right.
7: Live in concert. They're going to be doing their titles tour at the Waikiki Shell, November 7th. I'll be hosting that bad boy, so you know it's going to be a good time. Again, 808-296-9850. Greg, you say you're doing deep dive, and still a lot of people without power, huh?
10: A lot of people. Mm-hmm. It's less than it was yesterday. Let me pull that back up again. Yesterday, 126,500. This morning, 67,600. So,
7: and Candace is one of those.
9: And about I'm still a half. One of them.
10: Yeah.
9: And I'm still one of them.
10: So, I mean, they cut that number in half. They're doing the best they can. They're saying that it's because of like power lines and whatnot.
7: Yeah.
10: Yeah. So, transmission lines, rather. With flooding, fallen trees, and unstable ground. Slowing access and repairs. So they're out there. I think, you know, they're bringing in reinforcements from the mainland. Mm-hmm. But you know, the grunts are out there trying to take care of the issues that they're having. So God bless.
7: Yeah,
10: the
7: big
10: Hico,
7: shout out to all the Hico guys out there.
10: Grunts.
7: Yep. Anybody, yeah. Everybody out there working just to kind of pick ourselves back up after that.
10: I don't kid you, bro. I don't kid you.
7: Island 98.5. Good morning. You're on the air. Who's this?
11: This is Liz.
7: Well, hello, Liz.
11: How's it going? Is everybody dry?
7: We are. How about yourself?
11: Unfortunately, I had a very dry weekend. Just kidding.
7: Oh, no alcohol, huh? Shucks.
11: I should have. It would have been great for that.
7: Congratulations. We got you tickets to go check out The Green live in concert. Hold on the phone. We'll
11: I don't
7: get the
11: have
7: info.
11: My cowbell.
7: We got cowbells for you. There you go.
11: Hold on the phone.
7: Hey, Kat, there's some tricks. Since you don't have power,

0: Okay, let me see. We opened up the windows and we have like a bunch of fans. So my husband got gifted a DeWalt fan.
1: Oh, I need one of those.
0: A work site fan, and he uses his battery from work, and it did what it had to do. No. It's his own battery. No.
2: You better not be using a company one. Let me see the serial number.
0: I wish the company provided those damn things. You know how expensive those things are? My God.
2: Yes, actually I do. Yes.
1: So when you go back work, you're going to have the Sharpie pen and then his name written on it, man.
0: Yeah.
2: You know it, bro.
1: Yeah, but hopefully, man, all this power gets back on soon and we can get back to business as usual.
0: Yeah.
2: Hopefully. True that.
1: Yeah.
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1: 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No major crashes out there. 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
2: Wake Up Crew, Big Core, Greg Hammer, Candace K. Hawaii pretty much shut down today.
3: Yeah.
2: State offices closed. There's no school.
4: Public schools are closed. AKA, I got both kids. With okay. me again.
2: Super mom.
3: So, total in the studio, you have four kids.
4: I do.
3: So
4: it's great. It's great.
2: So, yeah, I mean, if your boss made you go to work today, shame on him.
4: Jamie, did you hear that? Wasn't me.
2: No, we got to be here, man.
4: No. We're essential.
2: So, yeah. I mean, I can imagine, like, today would be a good day to just go on an island cruise.
4: Yeah. Depending, as long as the roads that you're planning on taking aren't blocked by down trees.
2: Wait, you know, go take your chainsaw and...
3: Amen. I always carry mine with me, bro.
2: Do you?
4: You carry yours for different reasons, though.
3: Yeah, that's true. Somebody get out of line, they might end up missing limbs, bro.
4: Yeah.
2: So, yeah, man, pretty easy day today. If you guys see anything out there on the roadways that we should be aware of, though, kind of help you guys get around the island, help us help you.
4: Yeah, we had a caller call in a little bit earlier, and I'm pretty sure the traffic report has already covered it, but we'll talk about it again.
2: That was
4: they said that Fort Weaver Road by Renton, lights are out, so you got to treat it as a four-way stop, a.k.a. if you're trying to leave Eva.
2: Yeah.
3: Yeah.
2: Kind of pack up, man. Hey, I got a question. So when it's where the lights are flashing, right?
3: Right.
2: And one of them is red, but the other one is yellow.
3: Right.
2: Does that mean the yellow is like a yield, or is it still a four-way stop? You never seen that. So when you're
3: still
2: at a four-way stop,
3: it's still a four-way stop. Think, yeah.
4: Yeah, you got to treat it as a four-way stop if it's the lights are all blinking. Yeah.
3: Right. Four-way intersection.
2: Right. Four-way intersection.
4: Yeah, treat it like a stop.
3: Yeah, I would think so.
4: Yeah.
3: I would think so.
2: Yeah. Just asking the questions that nobody asks, bro.
3: I'm all for a good road rage incident, but look, take it easy, okay?
4: Today might not be the day for your road rage.
3: Yeah. So Karens and whatever the male Karens are, just chill out.
2: Edwards.
3: Yeah, Edwards or
4: I don't
3: Connor
4: feel like it's, I don't feel like it's
2: Edward.
4: Edward,
3: Trent?
4: What would be the male version of a Karen?
3: Connor.
4: Like a Philip.
2: They have one.
3: Philip, that's good.
4: Thank you.
3: Whatever, Philip.
4: Yeah.
2: Ezra.
4: No, Ezra.
3: No, that's a local guy that just got out of the clink. And he's like, brah, if I wasn't staring down the barrel of 629 in a clink, brah, I would lick you right now.
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1: Yes, you do, Candace, and you're more than welcome to do that.
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1: Yeah, yeah.
2: So I have different...
3: Me too.
2: Yeah.
3: No, I have certain things I have to charge up before I get home to Roy.
2: Oh.
1: You can put those in Jamie's office.
2: Oh, please.
3: That's yeah. Where I got them.
2: No, I'm telling you, I have things charging in this room, in the prod room next door, in a different studio, and in the hallway.
3: I got charged once in a hallway.
2: Did you?
1: All right, gang. 808-296-9850. We got the tickets up for grabs. What are we going to give away? I didn't even ask.
2: What do you want to give away? Do you want to give the same thing away, or you want to give something new away?
1: Let's give something new away.
2: Okay. So, 808-296-9850, you're going to get a pair of tickets to check out Best of Hawaii Music Festival happening this Saturday at the Blaisdell Arena.
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1: Island 98.5, you're on the air. Who's this? Good morning.
4: Natasha.
1: Good morning. All right, morning. You ready to try and win these
3: Wait,
1: tickets?
3: Did you say your name is Natwasha?
4: No.
2: Yeah.
3: Oh, Natasha. Okay, I heard.
2: Yeah.
1: All right, Natasha. We're going to play everyone's favorite game. As soon as it's played. There we go, baby. Come on. It is.
3: Come on, boy. Come on, electrician. Shake it.
2: Head ass.
1: Or.
3: Ma. Good morning, Mr. and Mrs. America, and all the ships at sea. We hope you're being safe out there, and we hope the power comes back on. But back to the lecture at hand. On the phone, we have Natasha. Natasha, are you ready to play our game?
4: Yes.
2: Okay. Hey, Natasha. Confidence.
3: Do you know the rules? I give you three names. You tell me if they're man or mahu, and you have to get at least two, okay?
4: Okay.
3: Okay, it takes two to tango. That's why. Okay, here we go.
2: Ouch.
3: Nobia Pervit.
4: Man.
3: Kev Faye. Fuck you. Sorry.
1: What?
3: Zero.
2: Zero.
1: Zero.
2: Oh,
1: zero.
2: No.
1: Tita, thank you.
3: Thanks for playing.
1: Good morning, you're on air. Who's this?
5: Hey, good morning. It is Roderick.
1: All right, Roger. You ready
2: Roderick.
1: To take a shot at this?
2: Roderick.
5: Yes, sir.
1: All right.
3: Okay, here we go. Doodle Boy Pacheco.
5: Mahu.
3: Popolo Carl.
5: Mahu.
3: Freaking Donald.
5: Mahu again.
1: And, oh, man.
3: Sorry, zero.
1: So close. Good morning. Who's this?
6: This is Kaya.
1: All right, Kaya, are you ready to play?
6: I am. I'll try.
3: Okay, Kaya, have you been playing the Manor Mahu home game? It's absolutely free.
2: Home?
6: Oh, no, yeah, I'll play it. I'll try it.
3: Okay. Home game. Okay, here we go. Shakti Monkey.
6: Oh, man.
3: Kaldi Sacks.
6: Mahu.
3: Fudge Aina.
6: Mahu.
3: A winner! Yay! You got two!
2: Candace,
1: Let's tell her what she just won.
2: Congratulations. You just got hooked up with a pair of tickets to go ahead and check out that show this weekend, the Best of Hawaii show. That's going to be at the Blaisdell Arena. And don't forget to check out the Makeke. Everybody else, go ahead and get your tickets for this show, including there's going to be High Water, Ukla the Mach 3 Plus, Johnny Sweet, and more. You can get tickets at Ticketmaster.com.
1: Nice.
2: But you, my friend, just got hooked up. Congratulations.
3: Yay! And don't forget.
4: Thank you.
3: Don't forget. You can play the Man or Mahu home game. All you have to do is think of three people that you know, toss their names out amongst friends and family, and tell people if they're
1: Man.

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1: Island 98.5. It's the Wake Up Crew. Brother Jerry, our West Side Connection, just called in and reminded me how stinking hot it was. What is going on? It's bad. It's muggy.
2: Yeah.
1: AC is the best friend right now.
2: I know.
1: Yeah.
2: I have one of my friends, she just gave birth a month ago.
1: Oh.
2: And this baby has been in AC all day, every day. So obviously this is a big shock for the baby. So they've been taking some car rides just to get some spurts of air conditioning for their baby. My baby is also an AC baby. Mm. But yesterday I was just like, this kid is going to be in a diaper today. Sorry, Ani.
1: I don't remember having that luxury when we was kids. Greg, you remember?
2: I did not
1: you
2: either.
1: You remember having AC?
3: No. Bruh.
1: The cars never had AC.
3: Bruh, no. No. My first AC in a car that I had a 1970 Datsun 510 that I souped up. You know what my AC was?
2: Driving
3: one of those
2: fast.
3: One of those little fans that they had in like the Peterbilt trucks.
1: Yeah.
3: Mm. Well, you never have AC. That was bruh. My first AC in my car was drink up all the soda in your big gulp, and then hold the ice by the fan.
2: Yeah.
3: And just, feel good.
1: Yeah.
3: Never have that. We didn't even have in our house until after I moved out.
1: Yeah, no,
3: like
1: I
3: my
1: didn't
3: mom
1: have
3: and dad,
1: too,
3: first yeah, thing they did, up. First thing they did, my mother guys was like, honey, let's put in air conditioning. And my mom said, okay, the kids are not here. They don't need to enjoy.
2: Exactly.
1: Raising the AC babies, man. I didn't think about that.
2: Yeah, the AC babies, they're nice and spoiled nowadays. See, growing up you don't really need
1: it's cool up there, that's why,
2: So today, if after the show is Paul, if we still don't have power, I'm going to my parents' house.
3: You know what the AC was up in the Heights, a little bit higher than where your parents live?
2: What?
3: Box fan.
2: Box fan.
3: Put the box fan in the window.
2: Oh, yes.
3: And then you let them blow in. You maybe open a front door or another window or whatever and get that cross breeze.
1: Yeah.
3: And that cool air would come in.
2: Mm-hmm.
3: Wonderful.
2: And free.
1: I had this friend. He would get like three box fans because he had one long hallway.
3: Right.
1: And he would take off the guard and put them on the floor. Oh, yeah, man. I went in there one time. Then he would offset them. So you kind of had to walk right, left, yeah?
2: Or else you'd
3: right.
1: He kicked that thing in the middle of the night, boy. I tell you.
2: Ouch.
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3: 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Tickets up for grabs.
4: That's right. Yeah. 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
3: Nice.
4: They have their titles 2026 tour happening at the Waikiki Shell on November 7th. 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
3: Yo, these guys flew all the way down here to help some people out. Next Genesis Healthcare in the house, man. What's up, boys?
4: What's up?
5: How we doing?
3: Hey, how was the flight over here, man?
5: It was long. It was long with the hurricane. We definitely had delays, but we're glad we're here.
3: Well, awesome, because we got some seminars going on this week, huh?
4: Yeah, brother. Yeah, we got a seminar that we got 20 spots available tomorrow at Roy's in Hawaii Kai.
6: Mm-hmm.
4: And it's we're going to provide lunch to the first 20 callers. We're also going to do one at our medical building here in Honolulu at Halepavaha. So the first 30 callers can come and learn about stem cells and all the things we do. And if you got back pain, nerve problems, you want to get your hair's falling out, all things stem cell, brother, all things. And then, of course, we have Wednesday night, we're doing a live thing here at iHeart.
3: Now, if you guys don't know, full disclosure, I actually went in there and got the stem cell done from you guys. And because, you get older, man, things start going sideways a little bit. You know, your joints don't work the same. And they hit both of my knees and my clavicle. And once it starts working, like it gets in there and it does its thing, man, I feel like a champ.
4: You're good.
3: Yeah.
4: Yeah.
3: Mm-hmm. I'm good. And you guys also offer some other stuff too, right?
5: Oh, yeah. We do a lot of different things. I mean, so we'll do stem cells for hair injections. Mm-hmm. We'll do them for face, for aesthetic. We do it for joints, spine, you name it. One thing I want to touch on too, that, you know, there's a lot of people in the peptide realm that are getting them from these sources, and we're just concerned about it. So anybody who's doing peptides, interested in peptides for weight loss, energy, muscle gain, you name it, do a consult. Make sure that you're doing the right thing.
3: Right, right.
5: You know,
3: don't go down the street and buy them from Auntie Lola on the corner store.
5: Exactly.
7: You like some Sir Marlin.
3: Right on, man. Look, you guys really got to come check these seminars out. Again, phone number is 808-583-3032. Next Genesis Healthcare, the boys in the house, they offer so much stuff, man. Hey, success stories. I'm sure you guys have them.
5: Oh, I mean, look, most of the people we see with joint pain, they're up for surgery. They want to avoid surgery, so they come to us. They're on their last leg a lot of times, right? So then we treat them, and then next thing you know, they're back at it, doing what they want to do, going to the beach, you know, living a normal life again. Right,
3: right. Right.
5: The best is to get ahead of it, too, before it gets bad, right?
3: Yeah, of course, absolutely, man. Yeah, and peptides, all the rave. We talked about that. Explain a little bit more for, like, people listening that don't fully understand peptides.
5: Basically, a peptide is an amino acid. Mm. It's a code of amino acids, which is just broken up proteins.
3: Right.
5: So its job is to actually help different body functions in different ways. There's over 1,000 different peptides. Mm. So that's why, you know, the GLPs are peptides, right? So there's a lot of different ones. Depending on what area you're trying to essentially affect is the one that you need. And that's why we want a consult, make sure people are doing things right.
3: Yeah, get with these guys. Again, seminars happening this week. Three of them, right?
4: Yes, sir.
3: Okay, awesome. Phone number 808-583-3032 or online at nextgenesishealthcare.com. Go get them.
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1: Crazy stuff been going on out there, man. People still without power. But Candice, you got the latest scoop stuff. Dates.
2: That is right. Should I put on my Mandy Suganuma news reporter voice?
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2: Approximately 112,034 customers across Hawaii remain without power as utility crews work to restore power knocked out by Lala. I can't do this. That was good, though, right?
1: That was great.
2: That was good, y'all.
4: Yeah.
2: Okay, okay.
4: You can go KHVH. With that amount of talent.
2: The tropical cyclone passed south of the islands first as a hurricane, then a tropical storm, leaving a trail of destruction in its wake. Road closures, flooding, fallen trees, and ongoing severe weather have slowed the restoration process in multiple areas, utility officials said. As of 8 a.m. today, not too long ago, on Oahu, about 65,623 remain without electricity, majority in parts of Leeward Oahu and Honolulu, as well as Windward Oahu. Customers from Salt Lake to East Oahu are urged to continue practicing energy conservation. I can't do this anymore, well, but that's not good.
4: Candice, wow. Talking is like, hey, Joaquin, where you was when our lights went out?
5: You know, dog, stupid.
0: Wake up. Island 98.5's Wake Up Crew. It's the Wake Up Crew on Island 98.5. The Starkey's Auto Repair Traffic Center on Island 98.5.
6: 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So far, the story out there traffic-wise is not much to worry about other than...
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2: I feel like it's every conversation we have off air.
3: I don't know if you do.
2: Yeah, it is Thoughts. Thoughts of a Potty.
3: With a key, we unlock the door to imagination. Beyond it is another dimension. A dimension where you realize that you're so Portuguese that you match your culottes with your sideburns.
4: My grandma used to wear culottes.
2: Oh, what is it, like a pomade in there? A lotion?
4: Yeah, yeah.
2: Yeah. It's Thoughts.
3: Thoughts.
2: Of a Portuguese.
5: Roll with me here.
2: Okay, all we're rolling.
5: A lightly modified hearse.
2: Yeah.
4: Okay.
5: Is kind of the ultimate camping vehicle.
4: Oh, yeah.
2: Yeah.
4: No, I agree. Yeah. I agree.
2: Yeah. Or a Ghostbusters car, but yes.
4: Yeah.
5: Right, sure.
4: Yeah. No, I actually, I think it was on a website one night, and it was one of those like van life websites.
5: Yeah.
4: And somebody actually had converted a hearse into a camper.
5: Nice.
4: It was the coolest thing ever. That had an ambulance on there. Oh, I'm sorry. The dude that did it had an ambulance. Let's just put it that way. That is my ambulance. I use it when I'm out go camping and whatnot.
2: You know, not to stray too far off topic here. My mom, because you know her, she lived in the bush before. Huh?
5: Yeah.
2: And she was just into that. That was her thing. She was living in an old ambulance that she traded like a goat to somebody.
5: Traded a goat?
2: That's that big island lifestyle,
4: bro. I'm telling you, those ambulances, they don't mess around. It's independent power.
2: Uh-huh.
4: There's lighting. Yeah. I mean, anything you need. Oxygen if you need it.
2: I don't think she had any of that.
5: None of it was functioning.
2: I don't even think the thing drove like that. But yeah, she was living in an old ambulance. But I was telling her, I was like, Ma, it's kind of creepy.
5: Kind of, yeah.
2: Think about how many people might have passed in there.
5: Yeah.
6: That's right, boy. Still get body inside.
2: Anyway, it's Thoughts.
3: Thoughts
2: of a Potty.
5: Koa, I'm going to need... This is kind of directed at you.
2: Okay. Gotcha.
5: I need your opinion on this because it's been eating away at me.
2: Uh-huh. What are friends for?
5: It must feel really nice to be bald on a windy day.
2: Oh, it's great. Yeah, no,
6: you know something. It's nice to be bald on any day.
2: you know, it is, man. It's like the way the wind just kind of rolls.
5: Does it ever
2: like
5: tickle?
2: No,
5: if it's really windy and you're like, ooh.
6: Nah, my sister's a bullhead. No, my sister's a bullhead, but she get one scar right here. So sometimes if the wind blowing just right, and she's still on her moped, the thing whistle back.

0: I can see you right now in the kitchen, bending over a hot stove. But I can't see the stove.
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2: Hey, laser lips. Your mama was a snowblower.
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5: Ladies and gentlemen.
4: Wake Up Crew. Wake Up Crew. Wake Up Crew.
5: Is in the house.
6: Ladies and gentlemen, can I please have your attention? Stop what you're doing and listen.
7: Wake Up Crew, good morning everybody. Big Core, Greg Hammer's over there. Candace K, of course, just had a hurricane.
8: Yeah.
7: Come through the islands. I think they were saying that's the first one to make landfall on Hawaii Island in like 3 decades.
8: Wow.
7: Because the last one was...
8: Iniquia. I worked in the police department during Iniki. I'm not sure if any other hurricanes made landfall. They might have. I mean, I don't know.
7: I think it was that one. There was one other one, too, on Kauai. But, yeah, leaving a trail.
8: Well, Hurricane Eva as well, but Eva was before that.
7: Right, right. Nonetheless, man, it is a little bit crazy outside, man. I was watching some flooding. Hawaii Island definitely got cracks, man. God, I feel bad for them over there. I don't even have any, like, legit updates coming out of Big Island right now.
9: I did see a video. I sent it to you guys on Instagram. I sent it to you guys on Instagram, but it was a video from Na'alehu Graveyard.
7: Yeah.
9: That looked crazy.
7: Oh, it was all wiped out.
9: Yeah, not wiped out. Well, wiped out and uprooted.
7: Yeah.
9: Yeah. Yeah. So, before they do any sort of cleaning of that graveyard, I hope that they bring in the right people to, like, relay those people to rest again.
7: I don't kid you, bro.
9: Yeah. My goodness.
7: But, yeah, man.
9: Lots of trees down. Yeah. My neighbor's banana tree, Ghana's.
7: Not the banana tree, yeah.
9: Yeah, and it didn't even land into my yard. It was rubble.
8: Bruh.
9: Yeah.
8: Well, how do you protect the banana plant?
9: That's what I'm saying.
8: It's not good, man. Yeah.
7: Kenneth, how was it out there in Nanakuli, though?
9: The wind was whistling. Mm. The wind was whistling. Yep. Just like that. Yep.
7: What? What about the rain, though? Was it dumping
9: rain
7: out that
9: rain was okay.
7: Side?
9: Like, it was raining on and off. I feel like at nighttime between Saturday and Sunday, it was getting kind of crazy. Like, I woke up and my windows were wet. But other than that, like, the rest of the day, like, during daylight hours, it was mainly just windy. There was

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3: Taking a trip across the pond.
4: Candace K.
3: Spill them, girl.
5: Okay, so a lot of people know Hayden Panettiere from the show Heroes.
4: Yeah. Or as local girls used to call her,
3: Hayden Panettiere.
5: Hayden Panettiere, yes. I remember her from Ice Princess, the Disney movie. Mm-hmm. I also remember her from that one Bring It On movie.
4: I liked her in Nashville. She was good in Nashville.
5: Yes, she was good in Nashville.
6: I only remember her from Heroes. And we just started watching it again like last week.
5: Yeah, it's on Netflix, I believe. Yeah, I scrolled past it. But it was announced yesterday that she has passed away at the very young age of 36 years old.
4: Wow.
6: Goodness.
5: Yeah. Her father described her as an incredible light who brought love and joy to all who knew her. And Hayden Panettiere's family obviously is asking for privacy as they process this loss. No cause of death was announced officially. I was I scrolled past something on TMZ saying that the 911 call, I guess they have the audio of it, and then they were saying in the caption, possible cardiac arrest, possible overdose.
4: Right.
5: So nothing. Wow. It's so sad. She's so young. And then I was just telling you guys off air that she, I want to say just a couple months ago, she had an interview, a podcast interview with that guy, Jay Shetty. He has a very popular podcast. Yeah. And she, you know, described a lot of her struggles that she's had with postpartum, which a lot of women don't talk about. That was years ago she had her kid, and she was talking about the struggles with that. She also talked about addiction and all of that stuff. So she's been going through it. But also at the same time, during that interview, she said that she still feels like she has so much life to live.
4: Man.
5: And only a couple months later, she's no longer with us. So that's very sad. Especially so young, 36 years old. Are you kidding me?
6: I know. We just lost another actress like last month. It was the girl that was played the deaf girl on King Kong.
5: Yes. Oh, my goodness.
4: Oh, yeah.
5: So young. My goodness. going into a little bit of lighter news. Mm-hmm. There's this expo? Convention called D23. It happens every single year. It's for all the Disney.
6: Is that Vegas?
5: No, it's in Anaheim. It's for all the Disney crazy people.
6: Why are you not on a plane and over there then, Candace?
5: That's what I'm saying. No, literally.
4: It's a couple grand to get in, probably.
5: Yeah. Hey, Becky gets a media pass. Becky Mitz.
6: Yeah.
5: She got a gig. There has to be a way for us.
4: Hey, man.
5: No, she's had a media pass since she was here.
6: What?
5: And she would fly to go to D23. So I'm like, yo, send the link for the media pass so I can go. But anyways, D23 is where they make like a lot of the announcements.
4: Right.
5: When it comes to Disney, the movies, the theme parks, everything. So some announcements. There was Lilo and Stitch. There's going to be a second one coming out. That'll be happening in 2028.
4: Something like that, yeah.
5: Also, this is where they go ahead and announce what they call Disney Legends. Kind of like the Vanguard Award, you know what I mean? Like that type of thing. So, the Jonas Brothers were inducted as Disney Legends during a ceremony in Los Angeles. Also, other Disney Legends honored were Anne Hathaway. She's obviously known for Princess Diaries when it comes to her Disney movies. Dwayne Johnson as Maui.
6: DJ.
5: Yep.
4: Yes.
5: And then Lin-Manuel Miranda. And if you don't know who he is,
7: I know him. He's a Portuguese guy from Papa Colea. Lin-Manuel Miranda.
5: That is such a Portuguese name.
7: Yeah, it is.
5: Now that you think about it.
7: I'm telling you. You know what? He is from the Awayu Limu Street, Manuel Miranda's.
5: No, but he has come up with some iconic music. Mm. I want to say he's done the Frozen soundtrack. Oh, he did the first Moana one. Mm. He did Hamilton, the musical. He did Encanto.
6: Wait, he's the one that wrote Hamilton?
5: Yes,
6: that
5: dude.
6: Guy? Oh,
5: yes,
6: in a weekend.
5: Dude.
6: Super good.
5: Yeah,
4: in
5: dude.
4: A weekend. He just rented a house with somebody, I think, and they wrote Hamilton. In a week. I'm sure there was vape involved, but whatever.
5: Yeah. He's great. 10 out of 10. Yeah. Wow. I'm a big fan of Lin-Manuel Miranda's work. And then I just came across this story and I thought it was hilarious. Kelly Clarkson, we know her. She was the very first American Idol.
4: Yeah.
6: Yes.
5: And do you guys remember who the runner-up was of the first season of American Idol? Yes,
4: Lil Sweet.
5: Justin Guarini.
4: Yeah, Lil Sweet from the Diet Dr. Pepper commercials.
6: So, I don't remember the guy. Nobody remembers the runners-up.
5: Well, after they had that season, I don't know who it was, but somebody was like, you know what, let's make a rom-com.
4: I mean, they and you know what? They really just, because that was, it was so huge.
5: It really
4: that they figured, let's capitalize on that. We don't know what's going to happen. So.
5: Yes. So they had a 2003 rom-com. I remember that was probably one of the last movies I rented from Blockbuster.
4: Okay.
6: Wow. Memories, not the Blockbuster.
5: But it was called From Justin to Kelly, from J2K. Right. And in a recent interview, Kelly Clarkson said that her children will not be allowed to watch that movie simply because it is S-word.
6: Well, is it bad or no? It's just not good.
5: It's just not good.
4: It's a horrible, horrible
5: it's
4: movie.
5: It's just not good.
4: In the words of Charles Barkley, oh man, it's terrible. It's a terrible, terrible movie.
5: And then a celebrity birthday I have today.
2: Happy birthday, Jack Jackson. Happy
5: Robert De Niro, 83 years old today.
8: You talking to me?
5: Yep.
8: Are you talking to me?
5: Yep.
8: You talking to me? Can you milk me, Greg?
6: He played in like every single mafia movie. Huh?
5: Yep.
4: Oh, yeah. He always played like a bad guy or a good guy.
6: Yeah.
5: Yep.
4: But he always, you watch every movie he's in, he's playing himself. And he's like a method actor. It's not a stretch.
6: Anybody else celebrating?
5: No, that's it today.
6: All right. Well, then, if it's your birthday, happy birthday.
4: Happy birthday.
5: Happy birthday.
0: Cabin.
6: Malo.
0: Watch out, boys. Things are about to get charming.
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3: Yo, this guy is going to be busy, man.
4: Man, yo! The rubbish, man.
5: Bro, we get our whole day ahead of us.
3: Mm. Yeah, you guys going to be busy, man. Plenty clean.
5: Oh, bro. I don't kid you. Plus, with all the, you know, storms on that coming, it's not going to be pretty.
3: Yeah.
5: Plus, on top of that, God, fun it, boy. My nephew Joaquin.
3: Mm.
5: Brother, he go escape. He go escape from prison because of the big rain, bro.
3: Right.
5: Yup. So, he escaped from prison, and he went home to his wife, and the wife said, Joaquin, the news said you escaped at 3 o'clock this afternoon, and now it's 7 p.m. Where the hell you was? So he turned himself in.
3: Mm. Right on. Hey, good guy, that guy. Think about that one for a second.
5: Richard, who's the real Portuguese here?
3: The Portuguese rubbish man. Thank you, man.
5: You're welcome.
0: The Wake Up Crew.
6: Yeah.
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0: Island 98.5, Hawaii's number one reggae station. It's Candace K. A big shout out to the moms out there. Let me explain why, okay? Well, my daughter is 3 months old, and right now I'm exclusively pumping. So I have a freezer stash of breast milk that I really didn't want to lose. I haven't had power since 8 o'clock yesterday morning. Luckily, I was able to bring it to the radio station, so I have it safe in our freezer here. But shout out to the moms who were offering their freezer space for me. You guys are the best.
1: 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Think again. 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So if you plan to drink, get a designated driver. After a party, ask to stay the night.
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It's Candace K. You already know that teachers make a difference each and every day. 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

0: 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It's Candace K, music by 808 and Top Shaka's Midnight Lover. Getting into one of my favorite mana wahine, Iri Love and Fiji. It is what it is right here on Island.
1: Boy, Iri Love, you know say you never rape your boy. 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
3: 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Well, in come the thing them call a broken heart. 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You don't know it from the start. Me tell them say I'm dirty, yeah. A Sean Paul and Sasha. Come

Paul and Sasha. I'm still in love with you right here on Hawaii's number one reggae station, Island 98.5, smack dab in the midst of this afternoon's Reggae Cafe. 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Ready? 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

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Sagey Boy in the area. 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

0: Protégé and Chronix wrapping up this afternoon's Reggae Cafe with that big tune, Who Knows, right here on Hawaii's number one reggae station, Island 985, Sage Boy in the area. And by the way, family, do not go anywhere. We got your next shot at winning your trip for two plus $1,000 spending money. And you folks will be going to our iHeartRadio Music Festival, which is going down September 18th and 19th at the T-Mobile Arena in Las Vegas. So if you like, go check them out. Keep it right here, Island 985.
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3: 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What you will see is a vehicle that can take punch after punch and keep rolling. 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

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That was Seven Sons and Fear with Cotton Candy, bumping live and worldwide on this Aloja Monday. Sage Boy in the area with a killer throwback. 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